breaking point, kid, and they'll rat on you. The family niggas will rat on you. That's why we gotta be prepared to take whoever out we need.

0: 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Łączymy.
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Democracy of freaks. Silent fantasies.

0: Hi. I know.
1: I took that.
0: I've still got something. I want to keep.
1: Who's laughing now?
0: I loved him so.
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This is a song about the greatest heartbreak I've ever known. 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

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But I don't know about that. As many times as we've loved and we've shared love and made love, it doesn't seem to me like it's enough. It's just not enough, baby.

Maybe it didn't take all of my life to find you. But you can believe it's gonna take the rest of my life to keep you.